But if you carry on abusing, you'll be robbed from us. I refuse to lose another friend to drugs. Just come home.

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0: 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Get ready to funk. Get ready for soul.
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0: 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Johan Pirijns.

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Hi, I would like to slow it you. So let's get it on with this beautiful, relaxing song.

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Let's take off for more funk and soul with the Funk and Soul Show. Hi, I would like to slow it you. So let's get it on with this beautiful, relaxing song.